Hai, nama aku Arli Syairi Ramli. As the scene grew, masa tu internet dah start ada and then access to information makin bertambah. The scene tu somehow dia ada apa budak atas, budak bawah dekat Central Market tu. And then masuk, masa tu anak Kopang punya influence baru masuk. And then of course you had the New York hardcore. Bila fikir balik kan, ya, agak kelakar sebab scene tu dah kecil. So bila kau ada pecahan-pecahan ni, tambah kecil lah scene tu. So but yeah, it was a good time. Yeah, aku ada satu prinsip. Sebab aku I always see myself as someone who document things first, right? To be honest, aku tak ada member baik dengan members pun dari dulu sampai sekarang. Sebab I chose to keep that distance. Sebab whenever I write about you, it's never personal, you know. Sebab bila aku dah ada, let's say aku dah friend-friend, right, dengan this band apa semua, it's hard for me to, sebagai manusia, it's hard for me to be honest and criticize. I'm not the type macam, oh aku kenal ini, aku kenal ini. Not to say that I don't know them. I know them, but I don't hang out with them. You know, that's how I feel. That's how I build my credential. I'm always, to an extent, neutral. 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Sebab, and then it gives me freedom lah kot. Sebab as writer, you need that freedom. Kalau pun dah baik, contoh macam, let's take, kalau yang rapat dengan aku pun, kalau boleh consider rapat pun, come from some politician. Itu pun, aku punya relationship. Dan dia, kalau album dia tak sedap, aku akan cakap direct je. You know, manusia kan, bila dia nak cakap something negative dekat orang yang dia kenal tu, lagilah orang tu let's say main dalam band ke apa semua, yang terkenal ke apa semua, dia akan hold back. But I don't want that. As a writer, I need to be subjective lah. Sebab aku, I have nothing against you. I'm talking about your music. So if you take it personal, then I'm sorry ya. So, bila aku menulis, dia dalam format, dalam bentuk penulisan. So bila aku pergi ke radio, aku ingat lagi masa I was offered the job, aku cakap dia, kau gila nak suruh aku, tak ada experience radio. So aku run radio station. Dan masa tu Datuk Jake Abdullah, dia cakap, that's the whole point, you know. I want someone yang tak tahu apa pasal the radio business and stuff to run this station. It's like, okay. Saksikan video penuh

0: Rakan Ekspresi presents Buka Cerita. We want to welcome Mawada in the studio.
1: Thank you. Hi, hi.
0: You also engage with certain NGOs. Mm-hmm. Do you mind sharing?
1: Okay. One of yang memang I selalu ataupun actively join is Rose to Rose and also My Care. So from that point, I think that's where I develop my confidence level, you know, my communication skills, I believe. Bila berjumpa dengan orang, you know, helping in navigating events, manage events, and ada tahun bila yang we are going for humanitarian missions dekat Aceh, time tu baru gempa bumi, and also I involved in Freedom for Tila Coalition in Italy. So again, I drew dekat boat tu. So I think that is my contributions lah yang kita boleh buat kan, because semua orang they can contribute in their own way, you know. Sometimes ada orang duit, sometimes ada orang masa, tenaga, or any, like for me macam arts ke ataupun anyway. So that's one thing. And also orang akan macam tengok I, dia kesian kat I. Tapi I think bila I involve dengan NGOs, with a communities, bila contoh macam I pergi Aceh tu kan, tolong orang susah, macam dia orang lagi susah kot. 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Tapi bila kita involve with masyarakat, with NGOs, bila kita tengok orang lain yang lagi susah, that make us actually grateful, blessed.
2: Saksikan video penuh sekarang

0: podcastkita.my.
1: Clap the energy, it's cause on the move. Now we're prejudice, demo the tepi, demo the tepi.

0: Alright guys, lepas ini kita ada kita punya session untuk fikir-fikir nak sambungkan kita punya sel-sel DHA, sel-sel neuron kita untuk kita punya frekuensi fikir.
1: That's right, and this one like is a special talk set that we want to credit our creative people in the industry. So have you all ever had clients yang pergi dekat korang yang cakap, oh make the logo bigger, ataupun I'm not feeling this design? Well, don't worry, this is a safe space for creatives. Selepas ini di Frequency Fikir.

0: Okay, let's look at the balance sheet. Okay, hari ni kita nak ciptakan satu safe space for our creatives, right? So let's begin. When a client loops through 5 rounds of vague revision, korang pun tahu kan, kadang-kadang agency ke, ataupun designers ke, ataupun video editors ke, apa-apalah, mesti korang akan stuck dalam feedback loop. So that isn't just creative refinement, that is a structural budget cancer. So profit margins drop, launch timeline pun drag, and your campaign's opportunity cost melambung-lambung.
1: So imagine kan, you guys hire audio producer class A kan, macam Rick Rubin, untuk produce korang punya album. 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
0: And I think the creative people in this creative industry banyak berdepan dengan klien-klien macam ni, and that is precisely the creative literacy gap in action. 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

0: Alright guys, Frequency Fikir hari ni safe space untuk kita punya geng-geng kreatif. 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
1: That's true. Listen to that. Clients, you have to diagnose the problem. Don't prescribe the solution. So focus on the business objective, not the execution. Identify symptom tu dulu and biarlah. You upah you punya graphic designer, right? So they are the creative specialist. So let them prescribe the cure. Macam dekat studio rekaman, as if like you're telling the sound engineer, vocal track ni tenggelam dalam mix. You don't jump on the mixing board and pull random faders yourself.
0: So exactly. So biarkan creative so-called doctors ini yang do the surgery guys. Korang cuma pinpoint out macam mana, kat mana dan bahagian mana yang korang nak tukar-tukar tu. 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So let them cook.

0: Rakita.
1: Frequency VK, and this is a safe space for creatives. So if you're dealing with a nasty client, can don't worry, we got the sauce. We have the framework, and this one goes out to clients if you're listening, you know, especially anchor to the brief, not personal bias. So moving on to rule number two, you know, data over drama every single time. Okay, here's the thing. Kita suka tau you punya husband ataupun wife punya opinion. Tapi kalau korang tengah jual enterprise software untuk B2B market, I think your thoughts on the shade of blue, it complements the brief.
2: So, subjective preference kills high converting campaigns. So, evaluate the output yang against consumer insights and initial KPIs. Tanya diri korang, adakah visual ni hit the objective for our target persona? Bukannya macam, I suka warna ni, I tak suka warna ni. Dia nampak macam tak pergi ke mana. Criticism tu. Ni macam kita judge track hip hop Kendrick Lamar tapi kita guna metric lagu ballad 90-an. Dia tak make sense, okay? So, completely out of context. No. Stick to the, you know, liner notes. Stick to the brief. Okay, guys? So, ini safe space untuk creative. Frequency VK.

0: Frequency VK, and today we are creating a safe space untuk geng-geng creatives kita di Malaysia. Alright, so clients, y'all better listen up because this is rule number 3. Ditch that 45 minute rambling Zoom meeting yang sepatutnya jadi email. Kita nak share dengan korang, clients especially. If you want to give a creative brief, korang boleh gunakan this framework, okay? It's KCK, keep, change, kill. So KCK is an absolute goal for operational efficiency. So yang pertama,
1: keep, di mana korang boleh highlight elements yang working and must stay supaya team tak alter visual yang dah mantap. Lepas tu change pula, point out apa yang miss the mark but anchor it with a clear strategic reason. And tiga dia adalah kill, scrap features ataupun copy yang redundant tu.
0: That's right. So think of it of like, you know, you're editing a tight 10-track masterpiece album. Macam Kanye Dream album Yeezus tu kan. You know, no fluff but just pure impact. So KCK, it eliminates vague comments. Macam vibe dia kurang ataupun this design is not popping. Ambiguity is where retainers, they're challenged in a sense.

0: Alright guys, just nak bagi tahu kat korang semua, kumpulan DK No Good akan ada dekat panggung Odeon dekat Kuala Lumpur ni 24 Oktober 2026. 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
1: That's right, and pre-sale dah sold out guys. 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Abid, what do you have to say?
2: So it's not really often you see somebody who's moving on his own. Macam ni, we have Tok Pang, we have Warga, but they are bands. We have No Good, they are bands. We ni ada Tok Ulu Macai, which is like, you know, a person that is rooted in DK Barat, but also like doing his own thing. Platform yang kita nak ajak Kelantanese come together and showcase their talents. 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
2: Rakita, music lain, fikiran lain, and you guys are back dalam YTJT yang tak tahu jadi tahu. 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
3: So without further ado, kita hari ni nak borak pasal F&B pop-up business, that reality yang, you know, kalau kita tengok dekat tepi-tepi tu, macam mana how people nak set up, nak buka meja berpeluh-peluh kan, lepas tu nak buat content lagi. Oh, ini satu business yang kita kena cerita lah ini eh.
2: That's true. It's stacking like task on top of task. And we're talking about like operational efficiency, how you guys manage your business, and on top of all, digital marketing. You have to wear many caps at once. So we are super duper excited to welcome, we have the founders and co-founders of Chashen Tea House here. Woo! And also we have Yui from Platform Digital. Let's go! Woo! Our business guru for today.
3: Okay, yeah. So guys, maybe you know, pepatah dia cakap, tak kenal maka tak cinta, you know. So jom kita berkenalan dulu dengan kita punya this founder and co-founder. Silakan, kita ada first. Ya, yeah, silakan.
4: Hi, Senara, and I'm the co-founder of Chashen Tea House.
5: Ooh, okay. And hi, I'm Elston, and I'm also a co-founder of Chashen Tea House.
2: Oh, let's go.
3: Okay. So maybe boleh a quick pasal how you guys boleh bermula, how you guys start with this business.
5: So basically, we started having this idea of selling tea drinks after our graduation. We wanted to start something fresh, something new for us to gain experience in the real world, basically. And so just slowly, we just at home, we just love making drinks, and then we thought, why not we make a tea drink brand? And then slowly, months after months, we debuted the first time last year, and then we kept going until now. Yeah.
3: One question, please.
5: Yeah, sure.
3: Why tea? Now these people go for coffee.
5: Coffee. Know? So because back when we started, right, there's a lot of coffee chain. And then we're like, why not we start something different? So we start tea first. And then, but the reality is things keep changing, like the trend. Now back to matcha, later maybe like what, sparkling water? Yeah, don't know. So, but back then, tea was quite limited to find in like small market. So we proceed with that, yeah.
2: Well, that's alright, because today we got you guys, and because we have Yuri from Platform.
6: Hello. Thank you so much for having us.
2: Yeah, so maybe like a quick introduction for our business guru for today.
6: Of course. My name is Yuri, and I'm the co-founder of Platform Digital. We're a social-first digital marketing agency. And today we proudly serve some of the biggest F&B and QSR brands in Malaysia and beyond.
3: Oh, wow.
2: That's awesome.
3: Wow, I think today punya conversation gonna be superb. Because we have very, you know, most power person in our house right now. But it's okay, we will continue after this in Rakan Niaga, Business Orang Muda. Let's go. Yeah, on my

0: pull a ting or jam his bang tank. 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Written in the stars, book a stack, I chew my right time. I could fade in now, check out when I'm in the right mind.
1: I could take and give it up and I could take and give up. 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

0: Alright guys, welcome back to kita punya Rakan Niaga Bisnes Orang Muda. Alright, so kita nak tanya kepada Nara, the floor is yours lah. Walk us through a typical pop-up day. Sebab orang cuma nampak estetik macam photos dekat IG, media sosial kan. Tapi reality behind the scene tu, how was it?
1: How was it? I say it'll be a very interesting adventure.
0: Oh.
1: Yeah. The whole process started just a day before, like as early as 7 a.m. Mm-hmm. We have to restock our fruits and then we have to run our grocery agenda and then we have to restock all over, like sometimes even KL last minute. We restock the cups, like usually the stuff I vlog in my content. And then we sometimes prep around like 11 until 11 at night. Yeah. And then after that, we have to like constantly post on Instagram about our pop-up, stuff like this. And then only then we can rest. And then we have to start early 7 a.m. in the next day.
0: Wow.
2: And
0: wow.
2: I'm assuming you guys are, you know, resting like 3 a.m.
3: yeah.
2: 4 a.m.
1: Yes.
3: Yeah, eating our dinner at 2 a.m.
2: Oh my god. Wait, let me just take a few steps back and let me just run through the process. You have to do operations, you have to do strategy, you have to do restocking. You guys also have to be a social media manager. You guys also have to be a community curator, a content manager. Oh my god, those are many hats at once. Oh god. But you know, thank god we have Yuri here, right? You know, she's a digital marketing specialist here that's ready to help out everyone here that's listening as well. So we want to ask Yuri, right? So based on like the, I would say, a day in the life of Chai Shin Tea, right? What are some pinpoints that you think could be operated better, per se, like in your opinion?
4: I think before I can answer that question, I have to better understand what are the challenges you currently have in the business, right? If you could just paint me a picture of some of your biggest challenges.
3: Maybe sometime time management, and then sometime it's like management in overall, like sometimes, oh, we forgot to stock this, we forgot to stock that, but tomorrow it's already working day. Maybe these are one of the more severe challenges that we face.
4: Yeah. Okay, and I can completely relate. I think with any founders, any business owners, time management, because time is your biggest asset, right? And at the end of the day, it boils down to how can you best allocate your time to have to work on activities that will have the highest impact on the business. So perhaps, you know, that kind of question and that kind of challenge really hits home for me, because I think any business owner feels the same way. When it comes to how do I prioritize specific activities over the other, there's always a trade-off. So what really helped me was I would go back to the drawing board, list out all the things that I need to do, and I would just circle out the most important task that you feel like you would have the highest impact on. And I mean, I respect that you guys have each other, right? A lot of people don't even have a partner that they can rely on. So then, you know, division of tasks, and then looking at, you know, what Steve Jobs calls signal and noise. And if you can circle out the signals, the ones that are important, if you can just pick out top three most impactful activities, and then the rest is noise, they're less important, right? So division of tasks, going back to the drawing board, looking back at what are the top three things. It doesn't have to be complicated, just top three things that will impact the business the most today.
3: Good advice.
1: Wow. Oh my god, that was like,
5: my brain just opened.
6: Not just you, we also.
0: Wow. Bagi masa kejap untuk kita digest what Yuri cakap dengan Daddy.
2: That is incredible.
0: Ya, terus sekali untuk orang kita. Let's go.

0: Rakita, music lain, fikiran lain. And we are back dekat YTJT, eksklusif dekat Rakita hari ini. We are running Rakan Niaga Business Orang Muda. And we have the most I would say wholesome co-founders of Chashin Tea House. And also they started their business from home out of love, and now they are also spearheading their business with the same emotional and also sincere grind, I would say, for their pop-up stall. But we also have our business guru here, Yuri from Platform Digital, to help business owners on how they can find more clarity in terms of, like, you know, how you manage and also how you better your business. So of course, when we talk about business, right, social media tak pernah lari. Social media and your business, they are best buddies at best. You have to promote your business digitally. You have to engage with your audience digitally. You want to introduce a new menu, but everything must be done digitally, right? So let's talk about social media. Nara, maybe you can also share with us, like, what are the current frustrations that you have with the strategy that you're currently doing, and also with the output that doesn't match your high effort per se?
1: So for my account, Instagram specifically, I started vlogging for my personal daily life. I just vlog about how I started my small business. Then before posting about small business, I actually worked at a kopitiam. Yeah, so I just vlog my life as a day in a kopitiam as a part-timer after graduating. And then I talk about, like, oh, I wanted to pursue music and everything. And then people interested in that kind of lifestyle. And then fast forward, we have a reality check, like, oh, we are in the 20s and we have to save up to maybe start a life, start buying a car, buying a house. Then we realize that we have to get a more serious job. And then after attending a lot of interview for after graduates, it feel like the riskier decision is to start a small business, but it pay out the most. Yeah, so I would say that most of my videos centers around my life and my experience. Yeah, and then people would come visit us at pop-up because they feel related. Yeah, it's like a mix of business, starting life in your early 20s, so they feel like, you know, I wanted to start a small business too. Yeah, they will come in person to ask about, oh, how I can start a business for myself. Yeah, so, and then we realized that, oh, we can actually post on social media to get more traction. So we started posting about our tour. Yeah, and then it's a good and bad situation because at the pop-up, not just us, we have like other vendors, other boss at the night market, for the organizer. So we try to vlog it really discreetly and also very, like, polite, because we don't want to highlight other people's business, because just in case they don't want to be in the camera. So after vlogging, I have to, like, cut down just in case, like, other customer, they don't want to have their face shown. Yeah, like sometimes we have fans coming, they were like, oh yeah, you vlogging,
2: put me in.
1: Yeah, so then okay, we will put you in. Yeah.
2: Alright, okay. Okay, kita pivot to Yuri pula, kan. So, what do you think would be the best solution untuk digital marketing, Yuri?
3: Solution. I think there isn't really a solution that's required. I think what Chashin is doing right now with what Nara is doing on social is already the right strategy. So what people want to see on social today is no longer those polished posters and, you know, pictures. They want to see raw, unfiltered stories, right? And I think, Nara, you've chosen the right strategy. People want to relate to you. Like you said, there are people that show up and they recognize you and say, hey, I too want to start a business of my own. You're inspiring others. You're showing and paving the way that as a young person, even if you're not the most versed in making drinks, you can start something of your own, right? Just put yourself out there. And I think that alone, in the long term, you have to give it time, but in the long term is the right strategy. So it's not about coming up with polished ads. It's about telling stories that people can relate to. People of your age or younger who can look up to you and say, if Nara can do it, then I too can. And that is the right strategy. So I wouldn't change what's already working. What I would recommend is increase the frequency. So to understand how these platforms work, Instagram, TikTok, and all these social media platforms, they reward frequency and consistency. So in fact, your current highest impact activity that you can do is tell more stories frequently and consistently.
2: Consistency and frequency.
3: Betul.
0: Yeah.
2: Alright, so kita akan sambung lagi lepak kita untuk ini. Dan jangan pergi mana-mana. Akan niaga bisnes orang muda.

0: you know, pernah tak rasa macam content creator fatigue? Whereas korang ni macam penat lah nak strategize and penat nak fikir content. So tell us more about that.
1: Yeah. Yeah, I mean, like, Nara posted her perspective on how to run the business and all the processes that we do. Then sometimes we do discuss about, like, what if I also provide my perspective? But one of the
2: issues
1: that we thought about, how can we make it different? Because we do the same thing all the time. We sleep at the same time, eat the same food.
2: Same environment.
1: Yeah, same environment. So we're like, how can we do it? We don't know. So that's why Nara is posting hers, but for me, I'm not sure how to start this because I don't want to clash with her content. I don't want her audience to be fatigued, basically, because of my content or what.
3: All right, so this is where we bring in Yuri, and this is beyond couples therapy. This is business couples therapy. So Yuri, please share with us on your perspective, right, on what is the best approach to address this. Yeah,
4: That's a good challenge, and it's a very interesting challenge because I think with anyone that's in business, regardless of whether you guys are partners, you guys have your own individual journeys, your own individual set of challenges. And I think if you can let the audience inside your mind and your lives, you know, outside of you guys being a couple and business owners, as an individual, bring them into your story and your journey. Because I'm sure you guys have different sets of challenges, even if you're working on the same things. So I think it's just a matter of carving your own set of audience, your own set of niche, your own set of your tone and the message that you're trying to deliver. I think it's something that you will be able to craft as you go along and build that persona online, and it'll come to you naturally. What I would recommend is don't just rely on Nara's branding and image. I think it's important that you two craft your own, and you both share your stories and journey together.
2: His own unique story. Okay, write it down.
3: Yuri, is there like a case study that you can share with us, perhaps?
4: I mean, there's a lot of business mentors online who are business owners who are also couples, right? And you can tell that they take on very distinct roles in the business and also in marketing, in the way they brand their brand and how they represent the brand. So a good example is Jane Chuck and her husband. I'm sure they work in business together. They also live together. You know, they're family. But if you look at their individual content that they post on their pages, they take on very different narratives. They have different target segments of audiences. So it's really a matter of finding your own and then growing that base over time.
0: Thank you guys sebab sudi lepak petang-petang ni, kan? Tapi korang jangan gerak lagi sebab after this, you guys kena bagi famous last word for our listeners. Yeah, famous last word, bak kata MCR, alright? Teruskan untuk Rakita. Let's go.

0: Rakita, music lain, fikiran lain. Dan hari ni memang fikiran kita semua lain. You know, before we, you know, end our talk show today, which is kind of sad. We don't want you guys to leave. That's so sad.
1: Oh, we can stay.
2: Today is yours.
0: Okay. Yeah, so kita berada di Rakan Niaga Bisnes Orang Muda. We have Yuri from Platform Digital, and we truly love your perspective. Thank you so much for educating. It's nice to unlearn a lot of things in business. Thank you so much for your fresh perspective. And also, Chashanti, thank you so much for being vulnerable. For the people who are listening today, right, they can absorb everything that's happening in your business and they can act on it. Yeah, thank you so much for, you know, being vulnerable with us today. So before we, you know, before we end that chat, before we end our talk show today, please tell us about your business. New menus, plug everything. The floor is yours. Let's go.
3: Let's go. Yeah.
2: You guys can follow us at Chasen Tea House, CASENTEAHOUSE. On Instagram, we mostly post our pop-ups and then our menu. And speaking about coffee just now, we actually are launching coffee series.
1: Yes.
2: Exactly like 3 days later. Mm-hmm. So this week's pop-up, we'll be launching our coffee series. And hopefully those who are in Ipoh can come and try it. Yeah.
0: All right. And I want to give the floor to Yuri. Yeah, so the floor is yours. You can also plug everything. How can we find you? How can we discover you? Yeah, how can we? Yeah.
1: Oh, thank you so much, first of all, for having me here. It's been a pleasure talking to the founders of Chasen. I mean, you guys are so inspiring, so young. And I just hope that you guys continue to inspire young entrepreneurs out there to start something of their own. And with that, I would leave everyone here with a saying that is actually tattooed on my shoulder. Ooh. It's a quote that I live by. And it says, have courage and be kind. And I think it's so important that in the face of fear, in the face of uncertainty, with any business owners, you can relate to that, right? Is to always have courage. But in the process, don't forget to be kind to others, but also, most importantly, yourself. And so with that, thank you everyone for tuning in. Over to you.
3: Yeah, thank you, Yuri. Thank you, Chashanti. Hope you guys get flying colors in your life. You know?
0: No, yeah. We have to do the chanting. Chashanti.
3: All right, guys. 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Let's go.

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0: Rakita, music lain, fikiran lain, and you guys are back dalam YTJT. Yang tak tahu jadi tahu, and korang nak tahu tak, hari ni eksklusif di Rakita is the first time we're gonna air out this episode, which is Rakan Niaga Business Orang Muda.
2: So without further ado, kita hari ni nak borak pasal F&B pop-up business, that reality yang, you know, kalau kita tengok dekat tepi-tepi tu, macam mana how people nak set up, nak buka meja berpeluh-peluh kan, lepas tu nak buat content lagi. Oh, ini satu business yang kita kena cerita lah ini eh.
0: That's true. It's stacking like task on top of task, and we're talking about like operational efficiency, how you guys manage your business, and on top of all, digital marketing. You have to wear many caps at once. So we are super duper excited to welcome, we have the founders and co-founders of Chashen Tea House here. Woo! And also we have Yui from Platform Digital. Let's go. Woo! Our business guru for today.
2: Okay, yeah. So guys, maybe you know, pepatah ada cakap, tak kenal maka tak cinta, you know. So jom kita berkenalan dulu dengan kita punya this founder and co-founder. Silakan, kita ada first. Ya, yeah, silakan.
4: Hi, Snara, and I'm the co-founder of Chashen Tea House.
5: Ooh, okay. And hi, I'm Elston, and I'm also a co-founder of Chashen Tea House.
0: Oh, let's go.
2: Okay. So maybe boleh a quick pasal how you guys boleh bermula, how you guys start with this business.
5: So basically, we started having this idea of selling tea drinks after our graduation. We wanted to start something fresh, something new for us to gain experience in the real world, basically. And so just slowly, we just at home, we just love making drinks, and then we thought, why not we make a tea drink brand? And then slowly, months after months, we debuted the first time last year, and then we kept going until now. Yeah.
2: One question, please.
5: Yeah, sure.
2: Why tea? Now these people go for coffee.
5: Know? So because back when we started, right, there's a lot of coffee chain. And then we're like, why not we start something different? So we start tea first. And then, but the reality is things keep changing, like the trend. Now back to matcha, later maybe like what, sparkling water? Yeah, don't know. So, but back then, tea was quite limited to find in like small market. So we proceed with that, yeah.
0: Well, that's alright, because today we got you guys, and because we have Yuri from Platform.
6: Thank you so much for having us.
0: Yeah, so maybe like a quick introduction for our business guru for today.
6: Of course. My name is Yuri, and I'm the co-founder of Platform Digital. We're a social-first digital marketing agency. And today we proudly serve some of the biggest F&B and QSR brands in Malaysia and beyond.
2: Oh, wow.
0: Oh, that's awesome.
2: Wow. I think today punya conversation gonna be superb because we have very, you know, most power person in our house right now. But it's okay. We will continue after this in Rakan Niaga Business Orang Muda. Let's go.
3: Throwback. 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

0: Throwback. 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
1: Alright guys, welcome back to kita punya Rakan Niaga Bisnes Orang Muda. Alright, so kita nak tanya kepada Nara. The floor is yours lah. Walk us through a typical pop-up day. Sebab orang cuma nampak estetik macam photos dekat IG, media sosial kan. Tapi reality behind the scene tu, how was it?
2: How was it? I say it'll be a very interesting adventure.
1: Oh.
2: Yeah. The whole process started just a day before, like as early as 7 a.m. Mm-hmm. We have to restock our fruits and then we have to run our grocery agenda and then we have to restock all over, like sometimes even KL last minute. We restock the cups, like usually the stuff I vlog in my content. And then we sometimes prep around like 11 until 11 at night. Yeah. And then after that, we have to like constantly post on Instagram about our pop-up, stuff like this. And then only then we can rest. And then we have to start early 7 a.m. in the next day.
1: Wow.
3: And
1: wow.
3: I'm assuming you guys are, you know, resting like 3 a.m.
4: yeah.
3: 4 a.m.
2: Yes, yes.
4: Yeah, eating our dinner at 2 a.m.
3: Oh, my God. Yeah. Wait, let me just take a few steps back and let me just run through the process. You have to do operations. You have to do strategy. You have to do restocking. You guys also have to be a social media manager. You guys also have to be a community curator, a content manager. Oh my God, those are many hats at once. Oh God. But you know, thank God we have Yuri here, right? You know, she's a digital marketing specialist here that's ready to help out everyone here that's listening as well. So we want to ask Yuri, right? So based on like I would say a day in the life of Chai Shin Tea, right? What are some pinpoints that you think could be operated better, per se, like in your opinion?
5: I think before I can answer that question, I have to better understand what are the challenges you currently have in the business, right? If you could just paint me a picture of some of your biggest challenges.
4: Maybe sometime time management, and then sometime it's like management in overall, like sometimes, oh, we forgot to stock this, we forgot to stock that, but tomorrow it's already working day. Maybe these are one of the more severe challenges that we face.
5: Yeah. Okay, and I can completely relate. I think with any founders, any business owners, time management, because time is your biggest asset, right? And at the end of the day, it boils down to how can you best allocate your time to have to work on activities that will have the highest impact on the business. So perhaps, you know, that kind of question and that kind of challenge really hits home for me, because I think any business owner feels the same way. When it comes to how do I prioritize specific activities over the other, there's always a trade-off. So what really helped me was I would go back to the drawing board, list out all the things that I need to do, and I would just circle out the most important task that you feel like you would have the highest impact on. And I mean, I respect that you guys have each other, right? A lot of people don't even have a partner that they can rely on. So then, you know, division of tasks, and then looking at you know, what Steve Jobs calls signal and noise. And if you can circle out the signals, the ones that are important, if you can just pick out top three most impactful activities, and then the rest is noise, they're less important, right? So division of tasks, going back to the drawing board, looking back at what are the top three things. It doesn't have to be complicated, just top three things that will impact the business the most today.
3: Wow.
4: Yeah, good advice.
1: Wow. Oh my God, that was like...
4: My brain is so sick.
6: Not just you, we also...
1: Wow. Bagi masa kejap untuk kita digest what Yuri cakapkan tadi.
3: That is incredible.
1: Ya, terus sekali untuk orang kita. Let's go.
0: Throwback. 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
1: Rakita, music lain, fikiran lain. And we are back dekat YTJT. Exclusive dekat Rakita hari ini. We are running Raka Niaga Business Orang Muda. And we have the most, I would say, wholesome co-founders of Chashin Tea House. And also they started their business from home, out of love. And now they are also spearheading their business with the same emotional and also sincere grind, I would say, for their pop-up stall. But we also have our business guru here, Yuri from Platform Digital, to help business owners on how they can find more clarity in terms of, like, you know, how you manage and also how you better your business. So of course, when we talk about business, right, social media tak pernah lari. Social media and your business, they are best buddies at best. You have to promote your business digitally. You have to engage with your audience digitally. You want to introduce a new menu, but everything must be done digitally, right? So let's talk about social media. Nara, maybe you can also share with us, like, what are the current frustrations that you have with the strategy that you're currently doing, and also with the output that doesn't match your high effort per se?
2: So for my account, Instagram specifically, I started vlogging for my personal daily life. I just vlog about how I started my small business. Then before posting about small business, I actually worked at a kopitiam. Yeah, so I just vlog my life as a day in a kopitiam as a part-timer after graduating. And then I talk about, like, oh, I wanted to pursue music and everything. And then people interested in that kind of lifestyle. And then fast forward, we have a reality check, like, oh, we are in the 20s and we have to save up to maybe start a life, start buying a car, buying a house. Then we realize that, oh, we have to get a more serious job. And then after attending a lot of interview for after graduates, it feel like the riskier decision is to start a small business, but it pay out the most. Yeah, so I would say that most of my videos centers around my life and my experience. Yeah, and then people would come visit us at pop-up because they feel related. Yeah, it's like a mix of business, starting life in your early 20s, so they feel like, you know, I wanted to start a small business too. Yeah, they will come in person to ask about, oh, how I can start a business for myself. Yeah, so, and then we realized that, oh, we can actually post on social media to get more traction. So we started posting about our tour. Yeah, and then it's a good and bad situation because at the pop-up, it's not just us. We have, like, other vendors, other boss at the night market for the organizer. So we try to vlog it really discreetly and also very, like, polite, because we don't want to highlight other people's business, because just in case they don't want to be in the camera. So after vlogging, I have to, like, cut down just in case, like, other customer, they don't want to have their face shown. Yeah, like, sometimes we have fans coming, they were like, oh, are you vlogging?
3: Put me in.
2: Yeah, so then okay, we will put you in. Yeah.
3: Alright. Okay, kita pivot to Yuri pula, kan. So what do you think would be the best solution untuk digital marketing, Yuri?
4: Solution, I think there isn't really a solution that's required. I think what Chashin is doing right now with what Nara is doing on social is already the right strategy. So what people want to see on social today is no longer those polished posters and, you know, pictures. They want to see raw, unfiltered stories, right? And I think, Nara, you've chosen the right strategy. People want to relate to you. Like you said, there are people that show up and they recognize you and say, hey, I too want to start a business of my own. You're inspiring others. You're showing and paving the way that as a young person, even if you're not the most versed in making drinks, you can start something of your own, right? Just put yourself out there. And I think that alone, in the long term, you have to give it time, but in the long term is the right strategy. So it's not about coming up with polished ads. It's about telling stories that people can relate to, people of your age or younger who can look up to you and say, if Nara can do it, then I too can. And that is the right strategy. So I wouldn't change what's already working. What I would recommend is increase the frequency. So to understand how these platforms work, Instagram, TikTok, and all these social media platforms, they reward frequency and consistency. Mm. So in fact, your current highest impact activity that you can do is tell more stories frequently and consistently.
3: Consistency and frequency.
4: Betul.
1: Yeah.
3: Alright, so kita akan sambung lagi lepak kita untuk ini. Dan jangan pergi mana-mana. Rakan Niaga, bisnes orang muda.
0: Throwback. 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
1: Alright guys, kembali untuk rakan niaga bisnes orang muda. 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Whereas korang ni macam penat lah nak strategize and penat nak fikir content. So tell us more about that.
2: Yeah. Yeah, I mean, like Nara posted her perspective on how to run the business and all the processes that we do. Then sometimes we do discuss about like, what if I also provide my perspective? But one of the
3: issues
2: that we thought about, how can we make it different? Because we do the same thing all the time. We sleep at the same time, eat the same food.
3: Same environment.
2: Yeah, same environment. So we're like, how can we do it? We don't know. So that's why Nara is posting hers, but for me, I'm not sure how to start this because I don't want to clash with her content. I don't want her audience to be fatigued basically because of my content or what.
4: Alright, so this is where we bring in Yuri, and this is beyond couples therapy. This is business couples therapy. So Yuri, please share with us on your perspective, right? On what is the best approach to address this. Yeah,
5: That's a good challenge, and it's a very interesting challenge because I think with anyone that's in business, regardless of whether you guys are partners, you guys have your own individual journeys, your own individual set of challenges. And I think if you can let the audience inside your mind and your lives, you know, outside of you guys being a couple and business owners, as an individual, bring them into your story and your journey. Because I'm sure you guys have different sets of challenges, even if you're working on the same things. So I think it's just a matter of carving your own set of audience, your own set of niche, your own set of your tone and the message that you're trying to deliver. I think it's something that you will be able to craft as you go along and build that persona online, and it'll come to you naturally. What I would recommend is don't just rely on Nara's branding and image. I think it's important that you two craft your own, and you both share your stories and journey together.
3: His own unique story. Okay, write it down.
4: Yuri, is there like a case study that you can share with us perhaps?
5: I mean, there's a lot of business mentors online who are business owners who are also couples, right? And you can tell that they take on very distinct roles in the business and also in marketing, in the way they brand their brand and how they represent the brand. So a good example is Jane Chuck and her husband. I'm sure they work in business together. They also live together. You know, they're family. But if you look at their individual content that they post on their pages, they take on very different narratives. They have different target segments of audiences. So it's really a matter of finding your own and then growing that base over time.
1: Thank you guys sebab sudi lepak petang-petang ni kan. Tapi korang jangan gerak lagi sebab after this you guys kena bagi famous last word for our listeners. Yeah, famous last word bak kata MCR. Alright, teruskan untuk Rakita. Let's go.
0: Throwback. 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
1: Rakita, music lain, fikiran lain. Dan hari ni memang fikiran kita semua lain. You know, before we, you know, end our talk show today, which is kind of sad. We don't want you guys to leave. That's so sad.
2: But we can stay.
3: Today is yours.
1: Okay. Yeah, so kita berada di Rakan Niaga Bisnes Orang Muda. We have Yuri from Platform Digital, and we truly love your perspective. Thank you so much for educating. It's nice to unlearn a lot of things in business. Thank you so much for your fresh perspective. And also, Chashanti, thank you so much for being vulnerable. For the people who are listening today, right, they can absorb everything that's happening in your business and they can act on it. Yeah, thank you so much for, you know, being vulnerable with us today. So before we, you know, before we end that chat, before we end our talk show today, please tell us about your business. New menus, plug everything. The floor is yours. Let's go.
4: Let's go. Yeah.
3: You guys can follow us at Chashanti House, Chashanthouse, on Instagram. We mostly post our pop-ups and then our menu. And speaking about coffee just now, we actually are launching coffee series.
2: Yes.
3: Exactly like 3 days later. Mm-hmm. So this week's pop-up, we'll be launching our coffee series. And hopefully those who are in Ipoh can come and try it. Yeah.
1: All right. All right. And I want to give the floor to Yuri. Yeah, so the floor is yours. You can also plug everything. How can we find you? How can we discover you? Yeah, how can we? Yeah.
2: Oh, thank you so much, first of all, for having me here. It's been a pleasure talking to the founders of Chashan. I mean, you guys are so inspiring, so young. And I just hope that you guys continue to inspire young entrepreneurs out there to start something of their own. And with that, I would leave everyone here with a saying that is actually tattooed on my shoulder. Ooh. It's a quote that I live by, and it says, have courage and be kind. And I think it's so important that in the face of fear, in the face of uncertainty, with any business owners, you can relate to that, right? Is to always have courage. But in the process, don't forget to be kind to others, but also most importantly, yourself. And so with that, thank you everyone for tuning in. Over to you.
4: Yeah, thank you, Yuri. Thank you, Chashanti. Hope you guys get flying colors in your life. You know?
1: No, yeah. We have to do the chanting. Yeah.
4: Chashanti. Rakan Niaga Bisnes Orang Muda. Let's go.
0: Throwback. Kita rewind apa yang best.

hi, I'm Wong. All very accidental, you know. Then basically, then it just suddenly becomes something that, hey, it's actually a side career. You know, there's a side career from there, you know. Then we just started DJing and then ended up until today. I've been DJing for 25 years already, you know. And I started very late. I only started DJing in my late 20s, you know, compared to a lot of the kids nowadays, young, you know, 15-year-old already that start belajar DJing, you know. So all of us actually got into it very late, you know, but it was a happy accident, you know. And I'm glad that I'm still playing nowadays, not as often, but also I think it's a matter of choice because there's so many other new talent out there that is better than me, you know, and also doing a lot more exciting things, I guess. You know, I still play, have my own style, you know, but I guess fans come and go, you know, and the kind of music, indie music that I play nowadays is maybe not so in trend right now, you know, but that has not stopped us from DJing, but I'm still grateful to be able to play like every other month. I guess I learn by observing, you know, by looking at what my peers are doing, you know, looking at some of the real sifus, my seniors, you know, just noticing it. They never come and say like, oh, come, I tunjuk you, I tell you how to do this. So a lot of the things is just by some observation. And then a lot of times also, it's like before my gig start, so usually I'll go earlier to the venue and then practice, you know, because the equipment is free. You know, I don't have to pay for it. Inspiration can come from anywhere, you know. I still try to keep track of what's going on in the DJ world, you know, by checking out videos of on YouTube, you know, DJ sets from other around the world, you know. I mean, I've seen a lot of things, so maybe it's a bit more difficult for me to get excited about something. But I think it's a matter of priority, lah. If you want to spend more time looking and digging around for things, you know. But there's usually recently there was a Japanese DJ, Yukimasu. What's his name again? He's a very bold guy, lah. So his DJ set was really inspiring, you know, because he was very brave, lah. They main lagu kon. in the middle of a dance DJ techno set, you know, and the style that he played, I won't say that I'm technically as good as him, but I can see the similarity, like, philosophy macam kita juga, he don't give a, you know, he don't care, you know, like I feel like playing, I'll just play, you know, and hopefully orang layan juga. Saksikan video penuh sekarang

0: My Sukan Corner. 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
1: Mm.
0: Seperti apa yang saya dapati dan saya baca sebelum ni, you bermula dengan sukan renang.
1: Ya, yeah, betul.
0: Kemudian you masuk ke triathlon. 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You nak tambah ada lagi cycling, ada lagi running.
1: That's what I thought also before I started triathlon, because I even as a swimmer, right, I was a sprinter. So like short distance macam 50 meter, 100 meter, tapi triathlon is a endurance game kan. So I also never ever thought that I would be doing triathlon juga. But it's just that after I semi retired from as a swimmer, then masa tu I had a issue, sort of like an identity crisis lah. I became a bit lost in what, like, who am I after I stopped training? Like, I suddenly have a lot of free time and I didn't know what to do. Then I was looking for something new or different to like spark the athlete spirit in me again. And that's when I came across this recruitment post from someone I know that who is already doing a triathlon. And I said, hey, I already know how to swim, then why not I go for fun? So like, initially I really just wanted to try the sport. Then I went for the recruitment, then I swam, then the coach, which is my current coach, saw me, and then he came to me. Dia cakap, Cindy, I think you have the potential. Then slowly he asked me to try cycling sikit, then he slowly asked me to try running. That's how he tricked me into doing this sport, and ever since then I've been kind of like trapped lah. Until now I still like make the jokes like I've been scammed into doing triathlon.
2: Saksikan video penuh

Hi, saya Irina Taib. And then yeah, I never show dekat laundry dengan Reza Saleh. Then macam orang start panggil kita orang. Macam, oh okay. Macam, it's fun. And to us, kita orang adik-beradik yang just suka main music sama-sama. And just follow the flow. Macam kita ada comics and stuff, so kita ada buat metal. Then hari tu Galak Raya, macam lain sikit. 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Lepas tu, I think as we grow older, then kita orang pun develop our own taste. So I think maybe like album 7 years tu is kinda that, a mixture of everyone punya taste lah in music. I just Jemput Dengar yang approach kita orang. Macam, oh ada lagu nak collaborate dengan korang. Macam okay, macam kita orang macam disco, macam what? Macam okay, takpelah, try lah, kita orang suka try apa kan. Then I produce the track and then record semua, record real life musician. So and then like nanti ada menari juga mungkin. So yeah, and Jemput Dengar is the easy person to work with, fun person to work with. So collaboration tu best lah. Everything's like just honest, just nice fun je. Saksikan

0: My Sukan Corner, atlet yang menyertai Ironman, Aimi Iwasaki. Persediaan you sepanjang tahun tu, mungkin you boleh sharekan apa proses you lakukan?
1: 50-50 all the way sampai before I compete. Walaupun jangka masa tu starting from saya qualify tu sampai ke tahun depan saya nak World Championship tu, macam sure tak sure. So saya buat dalam saya prepare dalam keadaan I go with the flow and also red door if anything happens. Why I say so is because number one, the most challenging part is the financial part.
0: Okay.
1: So but I go all the way to Europe. You know, like it's 5 times bigger, the money. Mm. Yeah. So the financial part is also very challenging. At the same time, I have the ongoing lifestyle that I have the commitment.
2: Yeah, yeah.
1: And yeah. So I betul-betul start prepare, I would say it's about 3 months before. Yang betul-betul into the preparation.
2: In terms of physical training ataupun dari segi financial backup apa?
1: Both.
2: 3 months before.
0: Oh, cukup.
2: Wow.
1: Tak cukup.
2: Okay.
1: Saya pun, to be honest, it's not my best at my best.
2: Okay.
1: But I know nowadays the sport industry and the social media has been connected very well.
2: Yeah.
1: Okay. So it's very important that you represent yourself as who you are. Mm. And then kalau you ada a bunch of follower, tak kisah 500 orang ke, satu orang pun, dia pasti ada the ciri-ciri you yang buatkan dia look up to.
2: Yeah.
1: So I believe that's a responsibility. Doesn't matter you are a very fit athlete or you are a not so fit athlete. Mm. You are the cara you tersendiri. Mm. But semua orang pun have a different journey. Mm. So the responsibility. Because when I represent in this championship, I pakai nama Malaysia.
2: Oh yeah.
1: And I hold the flag of Malaysia.
2: Mm-hmm.
1: So I feel the pride.
3: Saksikan video penuh.